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On écoute I sing praises to your name.

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1: Here you go again, making a way for me. 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Ooh.

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1: So let me tell you this now, live from Times Square Church in the heart of New York City, would you welcome tonight Cece Winans and the Times Square Church Choir?
2: Praise the Lord, everybody.

that cannot fail. He has a perfect record. A perfect record. You know, he's faithful. And I'm so blessed tonight to know him as my personal Savior. God is good. And he's good all the time. No matter where you are, remember that we serve a God that cannot fail and who has been faithful. I serve him because I love him and because he loves me. Nobody loves me better than God can. Lord, we appreciate you tonight. Hallelujah. Let's sing Goodness of God.

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Hallelujah. And you know, we get to practice here. We get to join in with heaven while we're still on earth and practice worshiping God according to His greatness, not according to our circumstance. Did you know you were created to worship Him? In Revelations 4, 10 and 11, it says, the 24 elders fall down before Him that sat on the throne and worship Him that liveth forever and ever and cast their crowns before

0: Next song is entitled Believe For It. And we are people of faith. We walk by faith and not by sight. And the Bible says that when we pray, if we believe, we will have what we pray for. So I want to encourage you tonight, no matter how big your mountain might be, remember we serve a God who's bigger and who has given us the authority. You know, when Jesus got up, we got up too. And we have the authority to speak to the mountain and command it to move. So believe. I don't care how long you've been waiting for it. Keep believing for it, because it will come to pass.
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1: Hallelujah.
0: It may seem impossible. It may seem difficult. But the Bible says, with men, it is impossible. But with God, nothing. Nothing is impossible. With God, the God that we serve, because we don't serve a God that had a time or a day or an era of miracles. We serve a God of miracles. And so if we can believe him, oh, you ought to tell somebody, just sort of square your shoulders and say, after all I just come through, there's nothing I can't believe God for.
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so positive in a pandemic? It is because it is well. Jesus told Peter and the rest of the disciples in Matthew, the 16th chapter, after they had taken a poll as to who they thought he was, Jesus said, "Who do you think I am?" And Peter stood up under the influence of the Holy Spirit, spoke something he had never spoken before. He said, "Thou art the Christ, the Son of the living God." Jesus looked at Peter and said, "Simon, you're blessed." Oh, I thought I was talking to some blessed folk. I thought I had some blessed singers and a blessed choir. I thought I had some blessed folk in the house. If you know who Jesus is, you're blessed. "Blessed art thou, Simon Bar-Jonas, for flesh and blood hath not revealed this unto you, but my Father which is in heaven." And your name is no longer Simon, it's Peter. "Peter, upon this rock I'll build my church. And no matter what they throw at it, they won't be able to overthrow it. The gates of hell shall not prevail against." No matter what's going on in our lives, I need somebody to shout back at me, "It's well, it's well, it's well, it's well." "It's well with my soul." Oh, bless the name of the Lord. I can never get away from Pastor Delina without singing this song. It was a song that I wrote, probably over 40 years ago, I guess. I was leaving out of a church service in Harrisburg, Pennsylvania. We were in the church, and it was just a wonderful time. And I was riding with the campus pastor at that time and his wife, and I was sitting in the back seat, and as we were going through the city, we passed a bar, and all of a sudden a fight broke out, and we kept riding, and one of the persons in the car remarks, "Oh, that's a shame, they in that fight, they ought to be in church." And I thought that, and I said, "But